during Russia, two young girls were killed when a guided aerial bomb landed again on a residential neighborhood that's bordering Russia.

no different from anybody else. I start each day and I end each night. But it gets really lonely when you're by yourself. Now where is love? And who is love? I gotta know.

It was around about 12 and 13. Nice stuff. At the moment, it's 22 degrees. With the magnificent Into the Night from Benny Madonis, 94.1 FM.

Stevie Wonder's I Believe When I Fall in Love, which plays during the movie's final scene and under the credits. Before that, the one Jack Black song in the movie, a remake of Marvin Gaye's classic Let's Get It On. Also Bob Dylan, and tonight I'll be staying

You never guess that one little yes could start a butterfly collection. A multiplication, that's the name of the game. And each generation

0: habits. You take two hairs with no care. Pretty soon you got a room full of rabbits. Parakeets in between tweets sometimes get too quiet. Uh-oh, but to have no fear, cause soon you'll hear a parakeet's riot, just try it. A multiplication, that's the name of the game. In every generation, you know they play the same. Yeah, it's multiplication, that's the name of the game. In each generation, they play the same.
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Lots of cool things to do on the weekend. We live in the greatest city in the world. I say it all the time, but in Broadbeach, Currawa Surf Lifesaving Club. So just in the lawn there, or that park area opposite the beach, which is a gorgeous spot. They've got sculpt Pilates in the park. It kicks off at 7:30 a.m. If you've got an event happening, if it's a community, charity, not-for-profit event, Pilates in the park. It kicks off at 7:30 a.m. If you've got an event happening, if it's a community, charity, not-for-profit event, you can always drop us a line.

I wouldn't be here if you hadn't been there. Oh, I wouldn't be here if you hadn't been there.

Jackson Brown and Lawyers in Love, 94.1 FM. Bruce Springsteen, Dancing in the Dark. Before that, Roads Travelling All Right, as far as I know. Any different to that, please let me know. Drop me a text, 0480 373 055. As long as you're not driving, you'll get booked if you touch your phone. Or you can give me a call if you like, 55 383 941, 73055. As long as you're not driving, you'll get booked if you touch your phone. Or you can give me a call if you like, 55 383 941.

0: Gordon Lightfoot. Sundown. 18 past 6, 94.1 FM, as you heard in the news this morning. And I mentioned it yesterday with Rhonda. Oh, Jetstar, they're copping it, aren't they, over this charging for the overhead lockers, particularly after they bragged about their new planes, as you heard in the news, that apparently have more overhead locker space. But now you have to pay for it. It reminded me of the airline, and I just looked it up because I couldn't remember which airline it was. It was Ryanair. Remember, this was some years ago, about 2009, remember they proposed to charge passengers £1 or €1 to use the toilets on board. True story. You were either going to have to put a coin in the slot. You've got to be kidding. Who carries coins anymore? Or use a credit card? Because what they were going to do was redesign the aircraft, the interior of the aircraft, remove two of the three toilets on board their Boeing 737-800 aircraft and add an extra six seats in place of the removed bathrooms and then start charging you to use it. You've got to be kidding. Fortunately, the plan didn't go ahead because consumers and medical advocates said, no way, this is just stupid. I mean, people that have, particularly blokes that have got a prostate problem, I mean, you know, you got to go a little bit more often than normal. What would you be doing? Queuing up all the way down the aisle? You'd be tapping the captain on the shoulder, wouldn't you? Like, can you pull over somewhere? I need to go urgently. Anyway, it didn't happen. Surely Jetstar... No, they wouldn't, would they?
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Bob Seger, old time rock and roll. Before that, of Monsters and Men and Little Talks at 94.1 FM, 17 to 8. Here's a great song. 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